did you ever realize that your mistake had a price? Oh, you threw it all away, 'cause you're the devil in disguise. Now would you ever realize the consequences?

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Sometimes I don't. Mr. C mit Sometimes I Love You. Caught in a loop, I can't undo. Sometimes I love me more than I love you. Sometimes I love you, but...

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1: 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Sometimes I love you.

I'd rather hear how much you regret me and pray to God that you never met me than forget me.